0: Minuten vor 7.
1: Antenne Salzburg. Tell me, does she love you like the way I love you? Und das Beste von

Antenne Salzburg. Don't call me up, I'm going out tonight. Mehr 90er. Listen to your heart, when he's calling for you. Und das Beste von heute. Me, my, den ganzen Tag. 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

Antenne Salzburg. I'll be your keeper for life as you're going. Die 90er. Und das Beste von heute.

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1: 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She saw my strengths, told her my weakness. We were invisible.

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Listen to the mariachi play at midnight. Are you with me? Are you with me?

I and I to everyone. Got to help, well, we got to help, yeah. There's no need to cry, yeah. Got to help, well, we got to help, yeah.